edge out of the water. Stone black light. Living is easy when it's night. The cold has covered the

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Because I lived on Riverside.

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I was like, what's, you know, fuck you.

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So let's see how we do with this. Hold on. Let's get a good key. That's too high. 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That's good. Hell. We try A. That's pretty good. No, I like way up. I gotta be way up for me. Well, it was a teenager. It's very high. It's the top of my voice. All right, let's see how we do. Give me some slap. Maybe I'm a little overambitious. Give me a capo.

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And I stand in front of the door. And all of a sudden, somebody points a knife at my throat.

I was just actually like thinking about my $50, all I had to survive in Harlem. I was like, what's, you know, fuck you.